0: 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What is your smile number?
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1: दिस इज आकाशवाणी रेनबो 102.6 एंड I am your amigo Renuka presenting Matchless Music Hour. Yes, where we play matchless classics for you. And today, being the month of July, I am going to tell you about what's special today. So, to begin with, let me tell you that today we are celebrating World Tutors Day. Yes. So World Tutors Day is here to show appreciation for those who help educate and encourage individuals and small groups with their tutoring skills. And I'm pretty sure that you might have given some tutoring skills to students or your cousins or your neighborhood kids, right? I have done that. And with the hope of celebrating the vital impact that tutors all over the globe have on children, World Tutors Day was established in 2021. This Global Awareness Day was founded by a company called Qualified Tutor to celebrate and show tutors how much they mean. Yes, they mean a lot, because sometimes we

make so much of deep connection with the tutors that they become the teachers, they become the mothers, they become the fathers, they become the friend, and we can easily share things with them. Apart from the education, and we also share our personal feelings to them, they guide us, they tutor us, and they teach us life lessons and more than that. So let's celebrate World Tutors Day today, that is on 2nd of July. And yes, of course, the songs are waiting for you. So let me play the first track for you, which is...

You know, it's so beautiful outside, the raindrops on leaves and the greenery, and to remind us that how important plants and trees are for us, we are celebrating Van Mahotsav. Yes, for the whole week, there is going to be the celebration, which started yesterday, that is 1st of July to 7th of July. We are celebrating Van Mahotsav, and make sure that you plant at least a small sapling in this week, because it's very, very important. And you know that if there are no trees, what will happen to all of the living beings, right? They are very, very important. And to make sure that the children know how important they are, and to make us know how important they are, we are celebrating this week. So yes, you can contribute by planting a small little plant, and make sure that you water it every day and you take care of it, because when it grows up, now you'll see that you made a difference. Yet yes, it will make a difference. It might seem a little thing to do, but it will definitely create a big difference. So make sure that you do that. And the studio clock says that it is time for our Bollywood track. Yes, of course. And I'll be playing none other than Lata Ji's and Mohammed Rafi's song, which is

6, and this is Matchless Music Hour with your amigo Renuka. And if you are free today around 6 p.m., what you can do is, if you are interested in Carnatic flute and Bharatanatyam, you can go and enjoy a show at IIC, that is the International Center, C.D. Deshmukh Auditorium. And you can enjoy the event IIC Double Bill Music and Dance Recitals. Carnatic Flute by Aditi Sudarshan from Mumbai. And you can also enjoy violin and mridangam. And yes, Bharatanatyam at 7 p.m. by L. Murugashankari. So this is a free event, but the seating is on first-come, first-served basis. So make sure that you reach the event on time, and the nearest metros would be Khan Market and Jorbagh. Yes, so that was today's event, and I'll tell you more about more events. But right now is the time to listen to the track by Bob Dylan, and the song is

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6: You are tuned to Akashwani Rainbow 102.6 and this is Much Less Music Hour. Just imagine that on a weekday, yes, weekday, when you're all tired and, you know, you are just trying to get some rest. And with that rest, let us add some poetry. It will be soothing. It will be refreshing. So if you are free on Monday, that is 6th of July, around 6:30 p.m., what you can do is, and if you enjoy poetry, you can go to IIC, C.D. Deshmukh Auditorium, Max Miller Marg, Lodhi Estate, for an evening, that is Saptak, a screening of poetry readings by 7 deceased poets of Hindi, and the event is Khoi Hui Awaze. So you can enjoy this poetry event on Monday, that is 6th, and the timing is 6:30. And as I said, the event would be happening at IIC, and yes, the metro station again is Jorbagh and Khan Market. So make sure that you are enjoying this beautiful evening with Hindi poetry. And yes, there are different poets who would be reciting it and talking about it. And of course, this event is free, but the seating is first come, first serve basis. So make sure that you reach on time. And if you want to know more about this event, you can call on 011-246-19431 for any last minute changes or cancellation. And since we are talking about a Hindi poet, it is time for Hindi music. Yes, so Asha Tai and Kishore Da is waiting with the track.
7: Are? Are? Eh? Eh? Eh? Eh?

So if you haven't taken out your umbrellas and raincoats yet, please make sure that you do, because it is going to be a rainy day, and more than that, it is going to be a rainy week, which we all were waiting so eagerly for, right? I was definitely waiting for it, because rain makes it so much wonderful. The, you know, the greenery that I already enjoy, it makes it more refreshing and more enjoyable. But please, yes, as I said, make sure that you take out your umbrella and your raincoats. And yes, it is also the time to take care of our health, because when the weather suddenly changes, our body seems to, yes, react to it. So make sure that you stay hydrated and you drink enough water. And if you can drink warm water,

in these rainy days, because it definitely helps to boost the immunity. And with that saying, Elvis Presley is waiting with a track

0: आपकी वाणी आकाशवाणी।
1: यू आर ट्यून टू आकाशवाणी रेनबो 102.6 एंड you are listening to Play It Cool with your amigo Renuka. Yes, and as you know that I love giving you facts about different things, and today I have brought some facts, interesting facts about July that you might or might not know, but I'll tell that later. We'll begin the show by playing this track, which is by Temptation Phoenix.

with them. So, did you know that July was named after the famous Roman general Julius Caesar by the Roman Senate, as it was the month he was born in? Yes, and the month was previously called Quintilis, which is Latin for fifth. And yes, it was a 10-month-long ancient calendar, and this was the fifth month. But after the birth of the great Julius Caesar, the name was given July. And I'll be back with more facts. But before that, let's listen to Shirley Bassey with the track

represents the lightness of the heart. So if you know someone who is born in the month of July, please try to gift them these flowers, or you know, just tell them this information. Up next, we have Bee Gees with a track.

Hey Manath, respectively. These translated into the flowering of meadows and Hey Month. Hey Month, Hey July. You can also share some facts if you know about this month and let me know. And up next, I have this cool number lined up for you, which is

Well, we were talking about July, and you know, it was in July that the rabies vaccine was first successfully given to a patient. The French microbiologist Louis Pasteur administered the vaccine to a 9-year-old called Joseph Meister on 6th of July, 1885. And that was all the facts, interesting facts that I shared with you, and hopefully it was interesting and a little bit, you know, you were new to all of this. I was actually new to all of these facts. I didn't know all these. So I thought, yeah, why not share, right?

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Play it cool, but stay tuned to Akashvani Rainbow 102.6 because Babita is here for you. And if you want to listen to more Western music, you can tune in again at 7 o'clock for Hits and Memories. And at 10, we'll be bringing you all that jazz. So with that said, and until next time, adios, amigo.

Well, that was you two singing A Beautiful Day. And music also has a magical way of taking us back to time. And also, same goes for the places where we spend our childhood playing games and being silly little old kids.

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2: Welcome back. You're tuned into the program that is Hits and Memories with me, Suhasini. And I also have few messages in case you want to send in a message. The number is 9868107070. That's our WhatsApp number, so you can message us. And I'll repeat that number once again. It's 9868107070. And I have a message from Colonel Shiva from Secunderabad. He says, hello, Ajay Suhasini. Tune in to Hits and Memories, Dire Straits' iconic 1985 hit Walk of Life. Originally left off the album by the producer, but it was thankfully saved and became a massive global sensation by the late 80s. Hearing it makes me straight back to my college days, remembering the sheer joy of finally scoring that prized audio cassette. And it's a track packed with the pleasant memories, capturing the absolute magic of youth and timeless rock. That's absolutely true. That's what music does. And also have a message from Dave Bhattacharya. And he says, hi Suhasini, this is Virgo Dave Bhattacharya. And he also says that he wants to listen to a track by Stevie Wonder. But let's see if I can squeeze in that request. Because, of course, there are so many memories that we have. And the memories that we create during childhood stays with us forever. And often bring a smile to our faces. But you also remember spending hours playing with our friends, riding bicycle, flying kites, and enjoying the outdoor games until sunset. But also school life has a place in our hearts, and school life also holds

special place where you meet friends, participate in sports and cultural activities, celebrate birthdays. There are so many silly things that we have done in school and college. But childhood also teaches you valuable lessons about kindness, honesty, friendship, and gratitude.

Well, that was Madonna singing I'll Remember, and that was from the movie With Honor, starring Brendan Fraser. And coming up next on the list is the Bangles singing Walk Like an Egyptian. Yes, we did crazy stuff, but that's what childhood is all about, because those little moments seemed ordinary then, but today they are priceless treasures.

Well, that was the Bangles singing Walk Like an Egyptian. But coming up next is Don McLean singing American Pie. But of course, welcoming back to the memories that we had, that all of us have, is that many of us, summer vacations were the highlight of the year. And the moment the exams were over, the countdown began. And some of us also visited our far off relatives or grandparents' home, where life moved a little slower than in the city, and those people welcomed us with warm hugs, delicious homemade meals, and bedtime stories that were filled with imagination, with kings, queens, heroes, and magical lands. Those were the things that we remember, is that life was very much simpler and we were the superheroes of our lives.

0: just for those kind of things, especially. And our performance, I think, yeah, we know Senegal is strong. Overall, I think we defended really well.
1: Later, European champion Spain face Austria in the last 32 before Switzerland take on Algeria. It's also Portugal against Croatia in Toronto. Portugal midfielder Bernardo Silva is looking forward to facing one of his idols, Luka Modric.
2: He's a big inspiration for me, and I can imagine for almost every football player. So I'm really happy to see that still at his age, he's performing at the level that he is. I actually asked for his shirt in one of the Man City Real Madrid games, so I'm very happy that I did it. It's probably one of the most special shirts that I have at home.
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5: Welcome back. You're tuned into Akashwani Rainbow on the program Hits and Memories with me, Suhasini. So let's continue with some more amazing numbers and some more amazing memories. But one of the most beautiful things about childhood was imagination. And because a cardboard box became a spaceship, a blanket became within two chairs became a castle, and a stick became a sword. We didn't need expensive toys to have fun because our imagination could transform anything into adventure. But somehow people have the remarkable ability to change happiness in ordinary things. Sometimes we have forgotten all the lessons that we've learned so far.

That was Simple Minds singing Don't You Forget About Me. And of course, we also have few messages on our board. This is a message from M. Rajkumar from Tiruchi. He says, good evening, Gaja Suhasini. Glad to catch you on Hits and Memories. Glad to be here. And another message is from Anubhav from Bihar. He says, nice song, and he's also liking the program, and I'm listening to you right now from Bihar. So welcome to all the people who are tuned into the program of Hits and Memories with me, Suhasini, on the program and also on Akashwani Rainbow. Coming up next is another hit, and this is Michael Jackson singing Thriller.

Well, that is Michael Jackson with Thriller, the king of pop. And let's move on because we have more messages on our board. We have a message from Sriram. He says, good evening, ma'am. Some playing amazing numbers. And he also says, thank you for playing some nice numbers. And also, we have a message from Colonel Gupta from Chandigarh. He says, good evening, Suhasini. Thrilled to listen to Thriller on my evening walk as usual. Thank you. You're welcome. And I hope that you enjoy even more songs. But the songs when we listened to in our childhood and sang without caring how we sounded, and we didn't even remember the words. All the words were mispronounced, and the tiny collections that we proudly kept, the marbles, the stickers, the comic books, colorful erasers or trading cards. Even today, if we find something of the old treasure hidden in a drawer, we can instantly remember the memories that we've forgotten. And that's how memory works. A familiar smell, an old photograph, a favorite song, or sometimes a taste of childhood snack can transport us back in time within seconds.

Well, that was Scorpions singing Rock You Like a Hurricane, but we have come to the end of today's program. But here's something to think about, because growing old is part of a life, but growing up doesn't mean losing the wonder, the kindness, the curiosity that we had as children. But maybe we can't go back to those carefree days. Those are long gone. But we can carry that spirit with us. We can laugh a little louder, forgive a little faster, which is very difficult, but dream a little bigger, but appreciate the simple moments that make life beautiful. Because one day, today, ordinary moments will become tomorrow's cherished memories. So, thank you for joining us on this nostalgic journey through childhood memories. With that, I take your leave. I'll see you at 10 p.m. with the program of All That Jazz. This is Swasi Singh. Tara, bye bye, and be good, drive safe, and be safe on the road.

0: आपकी वाणी आकाशवाणी।
1: Welcome back, you're tuned into Akashwani Rainbow 102.6 MHz and the time by the clock is 10:03 and 3 seconds. Welcome to the Western Music Program and that is All That Jazz with me, Suhasini. So let's continue this amazing journey with Move to the Groove by Pat Metheny.

is an American jazz guitarist and composer. But what actually is jazz and what puts jazz in mood for love? Because jazz and love are definitely correlated, and jazz resonates deeply with emotion, particularly when it comes to love. And it's a genre that is built on improvisation, raw feeling and connections. And sometimes when the sultry notes play, when the room just doesn't fill completely, and it invites listeners to an intimate setting and also personal space. Coming up next on those same lines is Miles Davis with "It Never Entered My Mind."

Well, that was Count Basie's with Blue and Sentimental. And before that, you heard Miles Davis with It Never Entered My Mind. And of course, we have few messages as well. We have a message from M. Rajkumar from 3G. He says, good evening, Ajay Suhasini. Glad to catch you on All That Jazz. Welcome to the program. That is All Time Jazz with me, Suhasini. So let's move on and take a little break because we'll be back with more of the legends in jazz.

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You try, you fail, and you try again. But in that process, you make music, and which can be an unexpected sort of success. So with that, let's take another legend. This is Abby Lincoln with The World Is Falling.

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Well, that was Slim Kral singing Potato Chips. And before that, you heard Abby Lincoln with The World Is Falling Down. This song, that is Potato Chips by Slim Gillard, is one of the songs that is absolutely fabulous and a little bit whimsical. Yes, and that.

That is the queen of bebop, that is Sarah Vaughan, singing Around Midnight. Well, coming up next on this playlist is Jumping at the Woodside, and this song was recorded in 1938 by Count Basie Orchestra, but the track that I'm playing is by Stan Getz and Lionel Hampton. So here goes this track, Jumping at the Woodside.

Well, that was vibraphonist Lionel Hampton and saxophonist Stan Getz with Jumping at the Woodside, which was originally by Count Basie. And this track was recorded in 1955, after Count Basie recorded it in 1938. But this album also has many other track listings by Ray Noble, by Walter Gross, Jack Lawrence, Richard A. Whiting. Again, we have Hampton with, again, Gladys, an alternate take. So there are many other tracks as well that you can listen to this album. Coming up next is another legend, and it is none other than Ella Fitzgerald with It's Only Love.

0: Well, that was first queen of the lady of jazz, that is Ella Fitzgerald. And coming up next is El Cheros with You Don't See Me, another singer and songwriter from America. And this is You Don't See Me.
1: To me that you know what you say about seeing me, and you don't want to see me. It has occurred to me that you don't.

As I cut to me, do you know what you see? You see me? Well, you don't want to see me. As I cut to me, that you don't see me. You don't want to see me. As I cut to me, that I should go right ahead. I'm gonna go ahead. I know you gonna go ahead. You gonna do what you gonna do. I know.

Well, that was El Jaru singing You Don't See Me. Well, jazz doesn't shy away from the complexity of it. It embraces it and it captures the full spectrum of emotions, just like love. And of course, we will end the show with Canned Heat by Jamiroquai. And this is an English acid jazz and funk band from London. It was formed in 1992 and this is from their album Synchronized in 1990. And with that, I take your leave and say tara bye bye. I'll see you soon on a Monday, yes, on 13th. Yet, long time no see, but we will see then. Till then, take care of yourselves and be safe and be good.